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Eventually, your entrance is grand. 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Somehow, you remain modest. Flashbulbs pop, paparazzi goes wild. With amazing grace, you walk and smile. They answer to your beck and call. You're flawless, after all. Overqualified for the position. Your dreams see fruition. Me a class on

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1: 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Going swimming with your friends is great. However, keeping your wheelchair dry is

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